0: I said, I have not touched you. I have not been disrespectful to you. I said, no, you're not doing that to me.
1: 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Medic 1, check the phone. You've had an open mic.

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0: 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I'm changing with Captain Ward now.
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0: 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Vehicle fire. Interstate 64 mile marker 102 westbound. Respond on Alpha Tac 2. Engine 56, Engine 151, and Station 5. Vehicle fire. Interstate 64 mile, marker 102 westbound. Respond on Alpha Tac 2.
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0: 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Vehicle fire with exposures. Interstate 6 4 mile marker 102 westbound. Respond on Alpha Tac 2. Engine 151, engine 56, and station 5. Vehicle fire with exposures. Interstate 6 4 mile marker 102 westbound. Respond on Alpha Tac 2.
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0: Tanker 59, Battalion 202. Vehicle fire with exposures. Interstate 6 4 mile marker 102 westbound. Respond on Alpha Tac 2. Tanker 59, Battalion 202. Vehicle fire with exposures. Interstate 6 4 mile, marker 102 westbound. Respond on Alpha Tac 2.

0: Battalion 2 at 251-256, responding to I-64 westbound, Novico 102 for a Ford of a Kia Sportage. Fire permits on the front end. The driver was reported to be inside the vehicle, but not in trapped at that time. We have not spoken with anybody involved. 1834. Update team is responding to I-64. The female is now out of the vehicle. The vehicle is unoccupied. 1834.
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2: 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Question, ambulance 501 transporting UVA 1834.

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0: Tanker 111, and Tanker 59. Vehicle fire with exposures. Interstate 6 4-mile marker 102 westbound. Respond on Alpha TAC 3. Tanker 111, and Tanker 59. Vehicle fire with exposures. Interstate 6 4-mile marker 102 westbound. Respond on Alpha TAC 3.
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Tiger 111, you're responding to I-64 for the Kia on fire. Mariner 102.6 westbound side. Vehicle is unoccupied at this time, 1138.

0: 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Have a good evening.
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0: 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I'm still checking on that information for you.
1: Understood. It appears 56 is about to mark on location. No worries.
0: Tower, we do have a county unit on scene. I'm waiting for an update from them as well.
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0: 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Can't handle with the units en route. The exposures can be handled as well with the incoming units.
1: I said, just for confirmation, are the exposures just vegetation?
0: Yes, that's correct. 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

0: 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Engine 56 Bravo in command at 1843.
1: 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I'll be in service.
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7360 through the size. Remaining in the offensive strategy. Met with the occupant who was standing on the hardwood floor. No fire emergency. We'll stand by for reset.

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